0: you're putting in the extra hours, kudos to you, but it's time to head home. Pack it up, head out. I'm Brett Allen, in for Chrissy today with Jameson Rogers. Here's Some Girls.
1: Pictures on her phone and tears in her eyes.

Well, Ella Langley started up her Dandelion tour not too long ago, and already one of her openers has dropped out of the tour. We'll get to that after Riley Green. Here's Change My Mind as we make our way home

0: Ella Langley on the search for a new opener for her Dandelion tour. There she is with Morgan Wallen on I Can't Love You Anymore. I'm Brett Allen on your ride home. And the news came out the other day that Ernest has announced that he's going to temporarily step back from her tour to focus on his mental health and physical health. He did thank her and thanked her for the opportunity. He says he does plan to return stronger after a short break. But it sounds like he's really going through it. And it's something that Ella Langley herself has been through. She's had to step back from a tour and take some days off to give herself a little mental reset. And so I'm sure that she was completely understanding. And we wish the best for Ernest and hope that...
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2: For a new Kia today. Dennis Bragg with your weather update. After another cold start, mostly sunny skies starting this first day of September, with highs warming into the low 80s. Clouds increase through the afternoon with a 20% chance of rain through the evening, and then rain likely after midnight. A 60% chance the rain will continue through Wednesday morning with mostly cloudy skies and highs in the 70s. We're heading for a cooler, wetter pattern through Labor Day weekend, with clouds and showers at times, periods of sun, highs remaining in the 70s and lows in the upper 30s.

What's for dinner tonight? Did you guys already decide? Have you already cooked it? Are you onto the dishes already? If not, what are you guys having tonight? Let me know through our app, because I'm looking for something for myself for dinner tonight. It's Hudson Westbrook. Here's Painted You Pretty on your ride home.

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1: Tomorrow morning, one of my favorite new artists, Lamont Landers, is coming in to perform with full band, doing a Stevie Wonder cover and so much more. 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

So how much of a grasp does AI have on the music industry? According to a recent study, almost 40% of music released in July of 2026 was at least partly created using AI. Here's Zach John King.

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1: All right, we made it to September, my friends. We did. We're in this together. And we have the top 10 warmest and coldest Septembers for you. According to NOAA, since 1895. Have it on the app and the website. And of course, we also have the first frost dates coming. We have that going on. We also now have a winter forecast from the Old Farmer's Almanac, which actually kind of contradicts the NOAA forecast. Are we going to see snow or are we going to see it be drier than normal? It's all on the app.
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Hope you are. Back to Love and Life again. That's Ella Langley with her latest On Your Ride Home. I'm Brett Allen. It's going to do it for me, but we're not done. We got more of today's country lined up for you all night long. Keep it right here. We'll see you back here tomorrow for your ride home.

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Morgan Wallen, or as my Uncle Dan calls him, Morgan Wallen. Don't we? And Taste of Country Nights. It's Evan Paul with you on the second shift. Appreciate you hanging out tonight. I got some good news coming up from Shaboozy. Also, that song that everybody's talking about, Stella Lefty Boston. That's going to play right after Luke Combs on Taste of Country Nights.

That's an earworm and a half right there. Stella Lefty and Boston. Taste of Country Nights. Fun fact, her real name is Stella, but not Lefty. It's Lefkoski, which they shortened to Lefty as her stage name. It's Evan Paul. Stand by for Dan and Shay. That's coming up after Shaboozy and Good News on Taste of Country Nights. Now

0: That is Dan and Shay and Say So on Taste of Country Nights. I'm Evan Paul, and we're finally through the half part of the week. I'm not going to say hump day, don't worry. But we made it to Wednesday. Congratulations. Pat yourself on the back. And here's my beef. My neighbors already put up their Halloween stuff. It's September 2nd. But now I'm asking my wife, should we put our stuff up? Is September 2nd too early to go for Halloween? What do you think? You can weigh in on the Taste of Country app or call me at 888-544-7181. Personally, I go October 1st. That's when my wife and I decided, let's go Halloween. October 1st, everything Halloween around the house switches. At this rate, we're going to have to start keeping all the holidays up all year round because they go to Christmas right after Halloween now. It's nuts. They skip right over Thanksgiving. All right, let me get off my soapbox. I'm coming back with Kenny Chesney next on Taste of Country Nights with Evan Paul.
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0: Taste of Country Nights with Evan Paul, hanging with Dustin Lynch. Are you still country music's most eligible bachelor or what?
1: Man, I wish I could say I have good news and say I'm off the market, but I don't.
0: Okay.
1: I'm lonely. I'm terrible at knowing how to meet people right now because when I come off the road, I just need a veg and yell, yeah. Clues.

0: Taste of Country Nights here with Chris Young. Back in the day, you used to wear a cowboy hat like all the time. Do you ever think about going back to that?
1: I would love that. I don't know what the hell I was thinking. I'm not wearing a cowboy hat anymore because it's made my life much more difficult.

New country there from Chris Young. That one's called I Didn't Come Here to Leave, a Taste of Country Nights. We got a prepaid $500 Visa gift card that's got your name on it. I mean, not yet. The name,

0: 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I got some old school Luke Bryan coming up next on Taste of Country Nights.
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4: 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If I was down and out, he'd be there.

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Here's the second one. It's Blake Shelton, Let Him In Anyway. Trending tracks here on Taste of Country Nights. Hey.

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0: Taste of Country Nights, Evan Paul hanging out with Tim McGraw. I'm about to play. I like it. I love it. Tell me what it was like for Tim McGraw when you first started.
1: Remember when I first signed, I got some gigs right away, and I had no furniture in my house. In fact, I remember Dino, who plays fiddle for me, before I had a record deal, would come to my apartment, and 9 times out of 10, my electricity would be turned off.
0: What?
1: And he would call me up and say, hey, you want to come over and play some music? And I'd say, you have to bring a fire log and some wood because I don't have any heat, and you have to bring a bag of Doritos. He would sit there and play George Strait song.
0: I'd say it paid off, though, man.

0: you on Taste of Country Nights. Luke Combs is a dad. He's got three kids at home. Speaking of having kids at home, I was reading this thing about these parents. They spent thousands of dollars to build a secret dessert closet to hide treats from their kids. Sarah and Taylor Mathis, they used to joke about having a secret spot to stash their favorite foods, and this year they made it happen. It cost them about $2,000. They turned an area in an unused bedroom into a secret dessert closet with cabinets, a mini fridge, a milkshake maker, and more. And that's the space where they can hide from their kids and enjoy all the treats. Now, as a dad, and I'll speak on my wife's behalf as well, as soon as you bring food to the table or to the couch, wherever you're eating, your kid just eats it all. Your food. So this is awesome, especially desserts. So hopefully I get a big tax refund this year, because that would be really cool to try to build one of those. Hang on, I'm coming back with Thomas Rhett. I got Riley Green and new Taylor Swift on the way on Taste of Country Nights with Evan Paul.
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30 favorite country song on Taste of Country Nights with Evan Paul. What is your favorite country song? People ask me all the time, what's your favorite song, man? I can't answer that question. I don't know why. I don't want to declare just one song my favorite song. It's Evan Paul. Check this one out. This one's by Graylin James. It's called Water at a Wedding. Well, I

0: New country. That's Graylin James, Water at a Wedding on Taste of Country Nights. It's Evan Paul. Let's get a look at what's trending in country music news at tasteofcountry.com. Back in 2023, I got the chance, my only chance ever, to speak with Dolly Parton. And taking a look back, she revealed to me then that she never got the chance to work with two certain artists. She wanted to, but never had the chance.
1: Well, I wish there's a few that I wish I could have got on this album. And I chased Mick Jagger around the whole album. Johnny, he was working on his album. He was willing to do it. Was willing to work with me on some things, but we never could catch up.

0: time, and he was working on, as you know now, their new album. And so I missed him, and Cher and I were going to do something. We never did find the right thing to do. She's not rock, but she's Cher. You know, I would love to have her on. Yeah. But those are the two that I, you know, I had hoped to get that I miss not having the most, I think.
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6: one. The opening betting lines are out for this weekend's Grizz and Bobcat games. They're both heavy favorites at home against a couple of Pioneer League teams. The Montana Grizzlies, they will get the Drake Bulldogs Saturday afternoon at 1 o'clock. Sportsbet Montana has the Grizz as 35.5-point favorites. Over-under set at 57.5. You think 35.5 is a lot? The Montana State Bobcats in their home opener against Butler, favored by 45.5 points, over-under set at 59.5. Cats versus Butler, 6:30 p.m. Saturday evening. The Idaho State Journal is reporting that the Idaho State Bengals will be losing one of their key pieces on offense. Running back Dayson Brooks is out for the rest of the season after suffering a leg injury. He rushed for over 1,000 yards a season.

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Number 3.

0: Joel Swindell. Love that song. 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
1: I work here in a big distribution center. I went around the whole place and asked people what requests they want to hear on the radio. And some of the one, I got 17 of them. I wrote them down here. I got Ella Langley, Jelly Roll. I got Alabama, Brooks and Dunn. I can't read this handwriting.
0: Okay, hold on. Let me put you on hold, and I'll get all 17 of your requests, and I guarantee I'll get one of them in for you. 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

Jelly Roll had quite the week last week, being on Jimmy Kimmel, stirring it up, and then he finished off at the Opry with a tribute to Dolly Parton. Here's his latest track called Hands Up on Taste of Country Nights.

0: Morgan Wallen with I Got Better on Taste of Country Nights. Coming up, I got a couple new songs from some names you definitely know, Jason Aldean and John Pardee. Those two guys coming up, hang on. Here's Bailey Zimmerman on Taste of Country Nights.
1: This is

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1: New country there from John Party. That was called Boots Off on Taste of Country Nights. If you get done at midnight tonight, time to take the boots off and head on home, man. I got some tracks coming up for you to get you there, though. I got Ella Langley's brand new song called Loving Life Again. And there's a new one that I want you to hear from Dylan Scott. I'm a big Dylan Scott fan. I love his voice, man. He's got a new track called Dear Big City. If you haven't heard that yet, hang on. Just give me a couple more minutes. I'll get to that before we get out the door. I promise. Thanks for tuning in to Taste of Country Nights. If you want to follow me on social media, it's at Evan Paul on Air. I thank you very much. Taste of Country Nights.
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Kane Brown and woman on Taste of Country Nights. Kane Brown recently told a story about how he went in debt because of McChicken sandwiches back when he was working at Target. He would charge his McChicken to his debit card that he didn't have the money in. Then he would get a $40 overdraft fee and then take a loan out to pay that off, all over some chicken sandwiches. It's Evan Paul here. Here's Lee Bryce now on Taste of Country Nights. All you wanted is-

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I got a chance for you to grab a $500 prepaid Visa gift card called Hall Pass Cash coming up in less than

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5: Betting lines are out for this weekend's Grizz and Bobcat games. They're both heavy favorites at home against a couple of Pioneer League teams. The Montana Grizzlies, they will get the Drake Bulldogs Saturday afternoon at 1 o'clock. Sportsbet Montana has the Grizz as 35.5-point favorites. Over-under set at 57.5. You think 35.5 is a lot? The Montana State Bobcats in their home opener against Butler, favored by 45.5 points, over-under set at 59.5. Cats versus Butler, 6:30 p.m. Saturday evening. The Idaho State Journal is reporting that the Idaho State Bengals will be losing one of their key pieces on offense. Running back Dayson Brooks is out for the rest of the season after suffering a leg injury. He rushed for over 1,000 yards a season.

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0: I've got my 11-year-old daughter in the car and her friend, and they keep bugging me to play Choosing Texas, but my phone doesn't connect to my radio. I have an older car. I can't play it on the CarPlay or whatever the other thing is. Is there a way you can put on Choosing Texas in the next maybe 10 minutes or so? Thank you so much.
1: Yeah, that's easy. I could do that. I'll play it for you right after this one. How about that? Flatland Cavalry, It's Never Coming Back on Taste of Country Nights.

request by everybody in America. Elle Langley, Choosing Texas on Taste of Country Nights. There are still some people out there that believe this song is about dying just because of the title. It's not. I promise you it's not about dying. Thomas Rhett, Die a Happy Man on Taste of Country Nights. Baby.

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0: 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See you on

0: New country. That's Parmalee and Cowgirl on Taste of Country Nights with Evan Paul. I got a story I debated on talking about because I don't think it is so hard to believe, but I verified this. A gang stole 300 pounds of frozen chicken breasts from a truck while it was moving. So apparently, a couple of the gang members, they're calling them, climbed onto the hood, opened the trunk's rear doors, and then tossed 7 crates of chicken breasts into their vehicle while the two suspects were driving down the road. There are people out there that will rob boneless, skinless chicken breast trucks as they bring the food to the grocery store. What is going on out there? Hang on, I'm coming right back with Lauren Alena and Chase Matthew with All My Exes and a brand new track from Tyler Hubbard from Florida Georgia Line. It's called Land. Next on Taste of Country Nights.
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Luke Combs, Sleepless in a Hotel Room on Taste of Country Nights with Evan Paul. Don't fall asleep on the second shift now. Coming up, I got Morgan Wallen. I got Zach Topp on the way. Kenny Chesney's brand new track called Carry On. That'll be after Stapleton on Taste of Country Nights.

0: New country there from Zach Top. That one's called South of Sanity on Taste of Country Nights. As college football season's about to kick off and the NFL as well, there's new surveys out that reveal what Americans think the ideal tailgate includes. So fans say the perfect tailgate starts 2.5 hours before the game. I agree with that, because in college we would get there like 4 hours before, and then we never made it to the stinking game, if you know what I mean. But now there's a new thing that a lot of people like called home gating instead of tailgating, which I actually prefer now that I'm getting a little older, is where you obviously stay at home and you gate it up. You get a couple hours before the game. 2.6 hours is the perfect time before the game if you're going to home gate. 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
3: Betting lines are out for this weekend's Grizz and Bobcat games. They're both heavy favorites at home against a couple of Pioneer League teams. The Montana Grizzlies, they will get the Drake Bulldogs Saturday afternoon at 1 o'clock. Sportsbet Montana has the Grizz as 35.5-point favorites. Over-under set at 57.5. You think 35.5 is a lot? The Montana State Bobcats in their home opener against Butler, favored by 45.5 points. Over-under set at 59.5. Cats versus Butler, 6:30 p.m. Saturday evening. The Idaho State Journal is reporting that the Idaho State Bengals will be losing one of their key pieces on offense. Running back Dayson Brooks is out for the rest of the season after suffering a leg injury. He rushed for over 1,000 yards a season ago. That's

0: Taste of Country Nights, Evan Paul with Cody Johnson. On a scale from 1 to 10, how prepared are you for doomsday?
1: Oh, Tim. So everything on my ranch has a generator. Everything's got a backup generator.
0: Wow.
1: Every freezer, everything.
0: Beautiful, like, yeah.
1: But I can live off my land if I wanted to.
0: Yeah, okay.
1: That's what everybody's like, I want to store beans and I want to store spam. I'm like, no. I'm just going to go harvest an animal and we'll have fresh meat.
0: I'm out here eating mosquitoes.
1: Yeah. Yeah. We just grilled up some freaking grasshoppers.
0: Yeah, baby.
2: He's a ranch hand in a pinch, man. Hotter than the red on the cattle brand. Because she's a gold digger with a quick trigger. A cast iron skillet swinging lid flipper. Now he's a double wide on the county line.

0: And who taught you, would you say, who taught you most about stage presence? Like how to carry yourself on the stage?
1: You know who taught me that recently was Eric Church. So when I was on tour with Eric Church. Now, I've always believed in stepping back and letting people have their moment. But Eric is really good at letting every person on that stage, when it's their moment, he gets out of the way and lets them have their moment. And whenever I would come up and sing with him, the couple times I was blessed to come on stage with Eric, I mean, he would get as far back from me as possible. You know, and I thought that was just really tasteful of him.
0: Big compliment from Jelly Roll about Eric Church. Your Springsteen on Taste of Country Nights. To this

0: Darlin'.
1: That is Chase Matthew with Darlin' on Taste of Country Nights. Here's a four-pack for you. It's Hardy, Tim McGraw, Eric Church, and Morgan Wallen on one track. This one is called MacArthur, Taste of Country Nights. My name

0: New country there. Hardy, Tim McGraw, Eric Church, Morgan Wallen. Pretty much a who's who of country music there. MacArthur on Taste of Country Nights. It's Evan Paul. Let's get a look at what's trending in country music news at tasteofcountry.com. Back in 2023, I got the chance, my only chance ever, to speak with Dolly Parton. And taking a look back, she revealed to me then that she never got the chance to work with two certain artists. She wanted to, but never had the chance.
1: Well, I wish, there's a few that I wish I could have got on this album. And I chased Mick Jagger around the whole album, trying. He was working on his album. He was willing to do it. He was willing to work with me on some things, but we never could catch up till I ran out of time, and he was working on, as you know now, their new album. And so I missed him, and Cher and I were going to do something. We never did find the right thing to do. She's not rock, but she's Cher, you know. I would love to have her on. Yeah. But those are the two that I had hoped to get that I missed not having the most, I think.
0: More at tasteofcountry.com.
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1: Hi, friends. Dennis Bragg here. Our good friends, Mike and Wendy Ramos, you know them from Paul's Pancake Parlor, also run Fallon's Farm, which is a great animal rescue operation up there in Arlee. And coming up at the end of the month, they're having their first Fall Fest fundraiser for the whole family. This will be a chance to have a fun day down on the farm, hands-on time with the animals, games and activities for all ages, raffles, prizes, gift baskets, and free bratwurst hot off the grill. It all helps them continue to care for these animals, feed and hay for the winter, animal care and supplies, and shelter improvements as well. Again, that's coming up on September 26th, 1 to 4 p.m. at Fallon's Farm at up there on Tool Valley Lane in Arlee. Go out there and have some fun.
0: Turn it on. 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
1: He's a ranch hand in a pinch, man. 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
1: There's a lot of buzz this year among Montana's upland game bird hunters as a new state law gives them a 10-day head start on out-of-state hunters. See the latest bird outlooks in all seven of the state's regions. And what trucking rules have been suspended in order to rush hay to Montana ranchers?
0: Turn it on. 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
1: All right, we made it to September, my friends. We did. We're in this together. And we have the top 10 warmest and coldest Septembers for you. According to NOAA, since 1895, have it on the app and the website. And of course, we also have the first frost dates coming. We have that going on. We also now have a winter forecast from the Old Farmer's Almanac, which actually kind of contradicts the NOAA forecast. Are we going to see snow or are we going to see it be drier than normal? It's all on the app.
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was real. 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
1: Hi, friends. Dennis Bragg here. Our good friends, Mike and Wendy Ramos, you know them from Paul's Pancake Parlor, also run Fallon's Farm, which is a great animal rescue operation up there in Arlee. And coming up at the end of the month, they're having their first Fall Fest fundraiser for the whole family. This will be a chance to have a fun day down on the farm, hands-on time with the animals, games and activities for all ages, raffles, prizes, gift baskets, and free bratwurst hot off the grill. It all helps them continue to care for these animals, feed and hay for the winter, animal care and supplies, and shelter improvements as well. Again, that's coming up on September 26th, 1 to 4 p.m. at Fallon's Farm at up there on Tool Valley Lane in Arlee. Go out there and have some fun.
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2: Morning.
1: All right, so people loved the game yesterday with the 90s country artists, so about 3 minutes. Oh, I don't want to tell you guys, but it has to do with 2000s country art. I kind of just told you. Okay, 3 minutes. You're going to try to name the greatest country artists of the 2000s. So that's coming up. And then we'll talk about unfollowing friends on social media. That's on the way as well. Glad everybody's here. Let's get started now.

0: All right, biggest artist in country music from 2000 to 2010. Yesterday we did the 90s and Eddie and Amy tied. You guys both had 8 out of 10. Good job.
1: We did.
0: I asked AI, name the best country artist 2000 to 2010. Now this has to do from touring and radio number ones and albums, just generally. Biggest awards. Eddie, you got 10 there on your sheet.
1: Yep.
0: Let's see how many you get. Go.
1: Let's start with Mr. Keith Urban.
0: Keith Urban at number 2.
1: Yes!
0: Solid.
1: And I feel like there's going to be a lot of doubles from the 90s game. So I'm going to go with Tim McGraw being one of those doubles.
0: At number 3, moved up a bunch of spots, Tim McGraw.
1: Let's go.
0: In the 2000s, he was rocking.
1: And then his buddy, too. You know, his buddy, too, Kenny Chesney, has got to be on this list.
0: They say he owns the decade. Kenny Chesney, number 1.
1: Wow.
0: So far, number 1, Chesney, 2, Urban, 3, McGraw.
1: Okay. And then also on the old list and the new list, give me the Chicks. Or did they?
0: They did not.
1: Fall off.
0: They did not. They're not considered one of the big 10 from that decade.
1: Dang. So then I'm wondering if my next one is going to make that same. Shania.
0: No?
1: Did she peak in the 90s?
0: AI does not have her as one of the top 10.
1: Dude, this could be where it goes bad for me. Lone Star, are they on the list?
0: No.
1: Oh my gosh. They had one of the biggest songs ever.
0: They did.
1: Okay, I got a couple bands here. Rascal Flatts.
0: Number 7.
1: Yes! I'm back,
0: you
1: baby.
0: You cannot tell the story of the 2000s without Bless the Broken Road.
1: Is that what AI
0: hurts
1: says?
0: The most? No, that's what I'm saying. My wish.
1: The story
0: that's
1: of
0: what 2000s. That's what B.I. says.
1: Okay, I got another band. The Zac Brown Band.
0: No.
1: Chicken Fried Man, that was...
0: Yeah. 2000 to 2010, the biggest bands, artists, no.
1: Taylor Swift.
0: It's a big song. Taylor Swift, number 10. Now, and Swift, she only had 5 years to work with. But by the end of the decade, they say she completely changed the trajectory of country music.
1: Yeah.
0: Taylor Swift, how many more do you have on your list?
1: One more.
0: Okay, so you have 5. Max, you can get 6.
1: This is a Hail Mary, man. I don't think he's on the list, but gosh, he had some jams. Give me Joe Nichols.
0: Joe freaking Nichols. No.
1: No.
0: I don't think 5's going to be bad, though.
1: You don't think so?
0: I
1: think Amy's going to dominate.
0: Maybe. 5 out of 10. You can go ahead and bring Amy in.
1: It's not a good one.
0: You got Chesney, Urban, McGraw, Flats, and Taylor. Definitely a little harder.
1: Yeah.
0: There was one repeat you didn't get.
1: Oh, there was one?
0: Mm-hmm. We'll see if she gets it. Okay. Only one more repeat, though.
1: Okay.
0: The fact that yesterday you missed Shania. Okay, here's it comes in. You got to be quiet. Oh, can you open the door for her?
1: Oh, she's locked out?
0: Yeah, she's locked out. Safety first here.
1: Here we go.
0: All right, there she is. Okay. How do you feel?
2: Okay. This one was more difficult than the 90s.
0: Yeah. 2000 to 2010.
2: Uh-huh.
0: Hey, what a decade, huh?
2: What a decade.
0: I won't say how many Eddie got. What do you have?
2: Just go?
0: Yeah.
2: Taylor Swift.
0: Yeah. Number 10, Taylor Swift. And hers was only in a 5-year span, but yeah, she made number 10.
2: Rascal Flatts.
0: Number 7, Rascal Flatts. Solid. You're on a roll here.
2: Carrie Underwood.
0: Yes.
1: That's so good.
0: Eddie did not get that one. Also, Carrie didn't arrive till 2005, but she hit hard and constant. So she's at number 6 on the list.
2: Yeah. Blake Shelton.
0: No.
2: What?
0: That's your first miss.
2: When did he come on the scene?
0: Bro, I just have it down right here, what's in front of me.
1: Bro.
0: I asked AI, what are the best country artists? And they factored in everything. Number ones, ticket sales, awards. I don't know what else, but that's it.
2: Okay, so this is where it gets tricky because some people from the 90s, I don't really know what to do about them. But George Strait was still huge in the early 2000s.
0: Who are you guessing?
2: George Strait.
0: Number 8, George Strait.
1: He was the one.
0: Eddie didn't guess that one.

0: If we just would have let you do that.
1: If you let me switch 2 days in a row, I'd have this.
0: Yep.
2: Our winner is Amy.
1: Eddie, that's embarrassing.
2: Wow, Amy is our champion. I'll read you all of them.
3: I mean,
2: here.
3: Guys, but, I've been a country fan my whole life.
0: Hold on.
3: Why
0: should
3: is
0: there
3: this
0: be an
3: weird?
0: Asterisk because of what Lunchbox talked about?
2: Who even knows what he's up to? You know he's always up to no good.
1: I mean, you can ask the glass room. They saw her sitting out there.
3: Ask them. Okay. Do research.
2: Okay, you guys are just saying things now. Number one, Kenny Chesney.
1: Got it.
2: Number two, Keith Urban.
1: Oh, man.
3: Keith Urban, was that early?
0: Oh, yeah.
1: Dang.
2: Number three, Tim McGraw. Okay. Number four, nobody got Toby Keith.
3: Oh, dang.
2: Number five, Brad Paisley.
3: Oh, my gosh.
0: He dominated that.
2: Number six, Carrie Underwood. Number seven, Rascal Flatts.
1: Oh, that's a band. Dang.
2: Number eight, George Strait. Number nine, nobody got this one. It was a repeat, Alan Jackson.
3: Again?
1: He had songs.
2: Yeah, Where Were You? Drive, Remember When? It's 5 o'clock somewhere.
1: Oh.
2: And number 10, Taylor Swift. Amy is our winner.
0: Amy.
2: Eddie, silver, Lunchbox, bronze. He's just happy he got a medal.
1: That's right.
2: All right, good.
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2: 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That's the question. We'll debate it. And then also, there's something that's happened where Lunchbox thinks that Amy is disgusting. He saw something happen. He wants to call her out. Both of those things are coming up.
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2: The opening
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2: Betting lines are out for this weekend's Grizz and Bobcat games. They're both heavy favorites at home against a couple of Pioneer League teams. The Montana Grizzlies, they will get the Drake Bulldogs Saturday afternoon at 1 o'clock. Sportsbet Montana has the Grizz as 35.5 point favorites. Over-under set at 57.5. You think 35.5 is a lot? The Montana State Bobcats in their home opener against Butler, favored by 45.5 points. Over-under set at 59.5. Cats versus Butler, 6:30 p.m. Saturday evening. The Idaho State Journal is reporting that the Idaho State Bengals will be losing one of their key pieces on offense. Running back Dayson Brooks is out for the rest of the season after suffering a leg injury. He rushed for over 1,000 yards a season ago. That's a look at sports. I'm a sour one.
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2: It's crazy because a long time ago, I saw this guy on TikTok, and his name was Lamont Landers. And if I were to describe him to you, it'd be like Opie Taylor meets Harry Potter at the time. Like red hair, completely fair skin. Does that mean pale?
3: Yeah.
4: Glasses.
2: Glasses. And just, he doesn't look like what he sounds like. And that's why I brought him in, because he was so good, but he's a soul singer. And this is what made him famous. His first viral video was him playing guitar and doing Hit the Road Jack.
5: Hit the road, yeah. Don't you come back no more, no more, no more, no more.
2: I was like, that shouldn't come out of that. Because again, he looks like Harry Potter. And so here's Stand By Me.
5: So darling, darling, stand by me. Oh, stand.
2: So now he's blown up and got a record deal, and he's got a new single, and we're going to play that. His name's Lamont Landers, and we're so happy to have him back in studio, like for real. So here we go, Lamont Landers.
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6: Lamont Landers.
2: It's his second time being here. Lamont Landers, everybody.
7: Yeah.
2: Man, it's like I watched it turn into a butterfly from a caterpillar.
7: That's it, man.
2: But you're always good. You're always like really good. I was talking to your guys. I said, this isn't Lamont's first time up here, because I saw him on TikTok. And I was like, you're so good. Please drive up and play on our show. So it's great to see you again.
7: Thanks for having me, man.
2: Now it's like real life blowing up. Like I saw you play the Opry.
7: Yes, sir. Yeah.
2: How was it, the Grand Ole Opry, for you?
7: I was crazy, man. It was surreal. I got to sing with Vince Gill, and he was super complimentary. It's just, it's very surreal. It makes no sense.
2: It does make sense. Because you're so good. Like, you just, I don't even know how to say it. Like, you're just the real authentic thing. When did it start happening for you with, like, legitimate people going, hey, Lamont, we believe in you, want to invest in you?
7: Shortly after my appearance on your show, you know, there, a multitude of things started happening. This appearance in conjunction with, you know, Questlove, the drummer of The Roots, and, you know, the leader of Jimmy Fallon's band, he reposted one of my covers, and Dave Cobb saw it and reached out and signed me to his imprint, Lucille Records.
2: Dang.
7: I know. It's crazy.
2: Whenever you get a call like that, because sometimes at the NFL draft, people will prank their friends and be like, we want to draft you third. Are you going, is this really Dave Cobb, or is this like a joke?
7: It would have broke my heart if it was a joke, but no, it was a real deal, man. And he flew me and my manager out to Savannah, and yeah, Dave's just, he's changed my life.
2: So how's it been musically for you? Because you're in with a bunch of like legit players now. Last time you came out by yourself and just like crushed it, but now you get to hire like real players.
7: Well, no, I've been rocking with these guys.
2: For how long?
7: I've been playing with Draven for like 10 years.
2: So he brought the guys with him then?
7: Yeah, Juju for 4 years.
2: Oh,
7: Alex,
2: that's
7: known
2: nice.
7: For 10 years, and Pat, 10 years. So
2: you guys
7: time.
2: All from Alabama, around Alabama, South? Where you guys all from? All over? You're North Carolina?
7: We're all from the same hometown.
2: Oh, really?
7: Yeah.
2: Man, well, would you... we can keep talking, but I'd love for you to play something.
7: I'd like to play one for you.
2: Would you play the new song?
7: Yeah.
2: Okay, so this is Lonely Girl. And so, did Stapleton write this?
8: He did.
2: Okay, so Chris Stapleton wrote this song. This is Lamont Landers. Full band's here. He's going to play Lonely Girl. I'm going to be quiet whenever you guys are ready.

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16: 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I said he looked like Harry Potter, but he sings so soulfully. 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
16: 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He's amazing. This is a clip of Lonely Girl. Is here now for a second appearance. I love this guy. 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
16: Would you do a Stevie Wonder song for us?
19: Yeah, man.
16: All right, what are you going to do here?
19: We're going to do a Stevie Wonder, I Wish.
16: All right, this is Lamont Landers. By the way, Lamont is out, lamontlanders.com. I'm going to read some of these shows. He's in Macon, Nashville. So what, you're playing the Opry House?
19: Yeah, I'm doing the Opry again. They invited me back.
16: Okay. Oh, so you're going back. Okay. Yeah. I would invite you every week. Like, if you're in town, you should just come to the Opry,
19: I would say. If they'd have me, I'd do it. Lexington,
16: Columbus. A lot of the cities are shows in Mobile, Jackson, Bloomington, Illinois, Columbia, Missouri. Everybody at my home, Little Rock, he's playing Whitewater Tavern. So go see Lamont Landers. All right, here he is. Whenever you guys are ready.

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9: Currently, I'm 33 and adopted, and recently I was reached out to by my biological brother, which led to me being contacted by my biological dad. I have never met them, and so that was kind of a surprise. And I was wondering if you had any advice on, I don't know what to even say. Bobby, thought you might have some good insight on it. Thanks. Love you guys.
8: Yeah, my advice would be do not set an expectation on it. That's my only advice. You don't know them. You don't know what they're about. You don't know why they're reaching out. Could be love. Could be curiosity. Could be they need something. They may be great people. They may be terrible people. You don't know. Put no expectation on it whatsoever. Yeah, I've had a similar situation where I reached out to my biological father. We had lunch and I had no expectation. And then we had no relationship after. But I felt good about at least doing it because I'd created like this super villain in my head. Then after I had the lunch, I didn't feel like that was the case. I didn't feel like it was a super villain, or he was. So you for sure should do it because you don't want to regret not doing it later because this is your blood. I hesitate to use the word family because there is a difference, but this is your blood. Also, you can learn things if it's your blood about your medical history. Like there are actual things you can learn about yourself by having some sort of relationship with them.
9: Mm-hmm.
8: I would do it and have no expectation. And what do you say? That ain't up to you. Also, it's just going to be awkward and feel really unnatural at the beginning anyway for everybody. Just know that they feel weird about it too, but weird doesn't mean bad. And also, here's where they have the advantage. It's 2-on-1. So they kind of get to go uncomfortable with somebody else. So I would take somebody with you.
9: Mm. Oh, yeah.
10: That's interesting.
8: Tag team. Tag team champs. You have a tag team match. Take your husband, best friend, wife, I don't know, whatever you got. Don't go by yourself.
10: Are you ever looking for an apology or an explanation?
8: No.
10: Okay.
8: No. Explanation to me? Kids. 17 years old. Biological dad left. I don't need it. At this point, I think there's probably a part of my life where it would have been nice to go, hey, here's why I'm not. But I get it.
10: Yeah.
8: Some people prioritize differently than others. It's an interesting question, though.
10: That's a tough one, man.
8: What?
10: I mean, I have adopted kids, and I just wonder if, when that'll ever happen.
8: I feel that I was put in a better situation eventually later because it all happened, though. Like, I think there were definitely some extremely lean years when my mom was raising me by herself, or my grandma was raising me by herself, or they were tag teaming raising me, and we had nothing. But I think for us to kind of stumble into Arkansas, Keith, I think that was much better than what it would have been at that point. Had they stayed together.
10: Yeah.
8: So also made me tough. But no, I don't need an apology. I often wonder if I'd go to the funeral if he died.
10: Like if it was tomorrow.
8: I don't feel like I need to. But I'm not, I don't go because of anger. But if my sister called and said, I'd love for you to come, I'd probably go. So okay. I'm not like so anti it. But also he's not dying.

0: me something good.
1: 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Eddie's got the story coming up next in our segment called Tell Me Something Good. 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
0: Yeah, because they got her coming out. 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
0: Yeah, there you go. Saved her. 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
0: 90 seconds on the clock. Let's see how many of Amy's morning cornies we can get. It's Lunchbox, Eddie, and myself. Amy, ready?
2: Mm-hmm.
0: 90 seconds. Let's go.
3: The morning corny.
2: Why did the chicken get in trouble at school?
4: Quacking jokes?
0: He kept clucking up at school.
4: Oh, clucking up.
3: Showed his butt quack.
0: Beak.
4: He flunked out.
0: Why did the chicken at school? Foul.
4: Foul language.
3: Foul mouth.
2: Foul language.
0: Okay.
2: What is a pig with three eyes?
4: Oink.
0: Oinking.
3: Bacon.
4: Three eyes. Try.
3: Crazy bacon.
0: Three.
4: Tries.
3: Try bacon.
4: Triclops.
3: Try
0: pig
3: pork.
0: With three eyes. Pork. Porky. Pork.
4: Glasses.
3: Cross eye.
4: Three eyes.
3: Three eyes.
0: Okay. Say it again.
2: What is a pig with three eyes?
4: Pig with three eyes. Oink.
0: What if it's.
4: Ham.
0: What if it's. What if it's spelled with three eyes?
3: Oh.
4: Pig.
2: That's it.
4: Oh, wow, dude. Next level.
2: Why do pastries make terrible friends?
0: They're flaky. Croissant.
2: They're flaky.
4: Good job, nice. Dude.
2: What time of day did God create Adam?
4: Adam. Nighttime.
3: Eve.

0: Eve.
1: Evening.
2: Yeah.
3: Evening.
2: Oh,
4: that's good, though.
2: Eve.
3: What time of day did God create Adam?
2: Noon. Afternoon. After nuclear, after Adam.
4: Time of
1: after
4: day.
1: After Eve.
4: What time of day?
1: Christmas Eve.
4: Morning.
1: I don't know much.
2: Say it again.
3: What time of day did God create Adam?
1: As a Catholic, I should know this.
2: Adam.
1: Eve.
2: I don't know why I'm thinking of an Adam.
3: Oh my gosh, y'all are so close. Lunchbox just said after Eve. But Adam was created just before Eve.
4: So just before Eve?
3: Yeah.
4: We never got that.
1: But
3: Lunchbox said right after Eve, but biblically he would know that Adam came before Eve.
1: I should know
2: he
1: that.
2: He would know that. Yeah,
4: he would.
2: Yeah, because he's a...
4: we wouldn't have got the joke.
1: I wouldn't have known to say before, like right before Eve. That would have been tough.
3: But you said after Eve.
4: Yeah, what?
3: You got foul language, uh-huh. You got pig, and you got pastries or flicky friends.
2: Okay, three. Yeah. Solid.
4: Solid.
2: Not bad.
3: Yeah.
4: All right.
2: All right, here we go. Clear eyes, full hearts.
1: Can't.

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4: Betting lines are out for this weekend's Grizz and Bobcat games. They're both heavy favorites at home against a couple of Pioneer League teams. The Montana Grizzlies, they will get the Drake Bulldogs Saturday afternoon at 1 o'clock. Sportsbet Montana has the Grizz as 35.5 point favorites. Over-under set at 57.5. You think 35.5 is a lot? The Montana State Bobcats in their home opener against Butler, favored by 45.5 points. Over-under set at 59.5. Cats versus Butler, 6:30 p.m. Saturday evening. The Idaho State Journal is reporting that the Idaho State Bengals will be losing one of their key pieces on offense. Running back Dayson Brooks is out for the rest of the season after suffering a leg injury. He rushed for over 1,000 yards a season.

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0: If I lived in Nashville, or can I rub your feet?
1: Whoa, they're that forward?
2: I think it's just feet people. I don't even know that it's that forward. I think it's just literally feet people.
0: The rub your feet's different than the guy that wants pictures of my feet. Mm-hmm. And he continuously offers $500.
2: For pictures of your feet?
0: Yes.
2: Can we send him pictures of my feet and say they're your feet and split the money?
0: No, I just don't want to open that camera.
2: I don't know. My feet are pretty feminine.
0: Did y'all see I did a post not too long ago and I realized my feet were in the picture and I scratched them out because of the feet DMs I get.
1: We didn't notice that.
0: And I'm not just posting that.
2: We don't notice your feet, so we wouldn't notice your feet being scratched out.
0: I didn't know if y'all noticed that I colored over it with the draw. Like I drew over my feet.
1: Because you ain't giving that for free.
0: No. I can't. Because what if I do get desperate one day and I need $500?
2: Okay, now it's out of control. Bobby Bones. It's the Bobby Bones.

0: in a shelter. What am I?
1: Confused.
2: Two in a room.
0: No.
2: Two in a corner. Two. One in a room.
0: Yep.
2: There's zero in a house.
0: There's two in a corner.
3: What is?
0: There's one in a room. There's zero in a house. But there is one in a shelter. What is it?
2: Two.
3: I have no idea.
1: That's. I really seriously a the dog? Answer confused.
0: The letter R.
3: Oh.
0: Corner, C-O-R-N-E-R, two in a corner, one in a room, room, R-O-O-M, zero in a house, H-O-U-S-E, there's no R, one in a shelter, S-H-E-L-T-E-R, R, one R.
2: That would take me an hour.
3: I'm so glad that was the example.
2: Because that was...
1: What?
2: Amy, it's the letter. It's not anything. I was thinking like windows.
1: Two in the corner.
3: Corner.
0: Two in a corner. Spell corner.
1: C-O-R.
3: That's one.
1: N-E-R.
2: That's two R's.
0: In a corner.
1: Okay.
0: One in a room. Spell room.
1: R-O-O-M.
0: How many? Okay. In a house. None in a house.
1: Okay. I get it.
3: You understand it?
0: I'm not sure you do, but okay. We're going to come back. We're going to play Riddle Me This next. This is the Bobby
1: Ball Show. Hey, it's Amy. 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
5: 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Dennis Bragg here. 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Again, that's coming up on September 26th, 1 to 4 p.m. at Fallon's Farm up there on Tool Valley Lane in Arley. 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
8: I wanna be that song that gets you there, that makes you dance in your underwear.
9: Sure
8: wanna,
9: does.
8: That's a jam.
9: I love
8: wanna
9: that
8: be
9: one.
8: That song. How does it actually go?
5: I wanna be that song that gets you high, makes you dance, makes you fall. That melody rewinds years once disappeared, makes time fall. Stall. Wanna be those words that fill you up, roll your windows down, keeps you young, makes you believe you're right where you belong. I wanna be that song.
8: That song is awesome.
9: I love that one.
8: You still do?
9: That's one of my favorite ones, yeah. That one, Scooter Caruso, songwriter. His name's Travis Hill, too, but he's Scooter Caruso is a songwriter. We've written Mean to Me together. We wrote this. We wrote several songs together. He was out on the road with me, riding the bus, and I had this idea called, and I was putting in my in-ear monitors, and I looked at him as I was about to walk on stage in front of all these people. I'm like, I want to write a song called Want to Be That Song. And I put the ear in, and I just walked in. And then I played the show. Months go by, I forgot that I told him that. And then he and I and Ross get together to write one day.

0: like, remember when you told me you want to write a song called Wanna Be That Song? And I totally forgot. I was like, oh yeah. And he's like, okay, I've got a whole kind of lyric thing going for that. And then Ross and I kind of start jumping on the music, and then we all, and then it just comes together in this beautiful way of capturing that, that wanting to be that, you know, depth of what a song means to you, singing every word of Night Moves. Like whenever I hear Night Moves, I get chills almost hearing it because it takes me to a place. I want to be that feeling that you get when you hear that song. I want to be that song. And I just, I loved that thought. I love that emotion. And it was a beautiful ride with that song.
1: My skull got some chills there. That's a great story. It's an awesome song. And the fact that he held on to that for that long.
0: Yeah.
1: And he didn't go write it with somebody else.
0: Yeah, yeah.
1: Because it's a good idea. And he's, yeah. Oh, I heard this. He won't remember. I'll go write this with someone else.
0: Yeah.
1: That he saved it that long.
0: Yeah.
1: Yeah, that song is a jam.
0: And I got to shoot that video at Wrigley Field.
1: How do you make that call?
0: Well, luckily, that was one of the best years of life right there, because it was 2016. Before the season started, it was freezing. You know, Chicago was cold at the start of the home opener and everything. And field was empty. And I got to have, you know, I had gotten to be friends with a lot of the players and such. And so I got in contact with the whole front office of Wrigley, and they let us basically have Wrigley Field as our playground for a day and shooting the video there. But yeah, I was, you know, I was hitting a rubber baseball, I think.
1: That's still awesome to take swings.
0: Yeah, because, you know, you don't want to screw up the grass at Wrigley either. So they were like, they weren't having us like run out in the grass a lot and stuff.
2: Bobby Bones.
3: Yeah.
1: All right, more with Brett Eldridge in just a second. Let's play that now. Here is Wanna Be That Song from Brett Eldridge on the Bobby Bones Show.

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1: All right, yesterday we did Best Country Artists of the 90s, and you guys had to try to get the top 10. We're going to do Best Country Artists from 2000.
2: Oh, God.
1: 2000, 2010.
3: Oh, brother.
2: I might get one.
1: 2000. So you got that. 2000 and 2010. You're going to have to write down 10 answers.
2: Oh, this is going to be bad.
1: See how many you can get.
2: 2000?
1: 2000 or 2010. So
2: the
1: 2000s.
2: Oh.
1: Right. Top 10 best country artists. We'll take a break. You guys write them all down. We'll see who gets the most next.
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0: Miami. You need both.
1: Oh, well, I probably don't have it. Give me a little boom, boom. Luke Bryan.
0: No, too early.
2: I don't think he was born yet.
1: I had no idea. And then this guy had a song back then, had a mullet. Give me Blake Shelton.
0: No, Amy guessed it too. They wanted to fight me when I said no.
3: Mm-hmm. Sure did.
2: Well, he was around.
1: Can
2: then,
1: I tell you
2: right?
1: Who I missed?
0: What do you mean, a name you came up with out
1: yeah,
0: there?
1: Yeah, that one I was out there.
0: Go.
1: Because I saw a pool next door, and I was like, man, you know who likes the water? Kenny Chesney.
0: That'd have been number one.
1: Dang it.
2: If we just would have let you
1: if
2: do
1: you let
2: that.
1: Me switch 2 days in a row, I'd have this.
2: Yep.
0: Our winner is Amy.
1: Eddie, that's embarrassing.
0: Wow, Amy is our champion. I'll read you all of them.
3: I mean,
0: here.
3: Guys, but, I've been a country fan my whole life.
2: Hold on.
3: Why
2: should there be
3: weird?
2: An asterisk because of what Lunchbox talked about?
0: Who even knows what he's up to? You know he's always up to no good.
1: I mean, you can ask the glass room. They saw her sitting out there.
3: Ask them. Okay. Do research.
0: Okay, you guys are just saying things now. Number one, Kenny Chesney.
1: Got it.
0: Number two, Keith Urban.
1: Oh, man.
3: Keith Urban, was that early?
2: Oh, yeah.
1: Dang.
0: Number three, Tim McGraw. Okay. Number four, nobody got... Toby Keith.
3: Oh, dang. Yeah.
0: Number five, Brad Paisley.
3: Oh, my gosh.
2: He dominated that.
0: Number six, Carrie Underwood. Number seven, Rascal Flatts.
1: Oh, that's a band. Dang.
0: Number eight, George Strait. Number nine, nobody got this one. It was a repeat, Alan Jackson.
3: Again?
1: He had songs.
0: Yeah, Where Were You? Drive, Remember When? It's 5 o'clock somewhere.
1: Oh.
0: And number 10, Taylor Swift. Amy is our winner.
2: Amy.
0: Eddie Silver, Lunchbox,
1: bronze.
0: He's just happy he got a medal.
1: That's right.
0: All right, good job. This is the Bobby Bones Show. The wait is over. 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
2: 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We did. We're in this together, and we have the top 10 warmest and coldest Septembers for you. 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We have that going on. We also now have a winter forecast from the Old Farmer's Almanac, which actually kind of contradicts the NOAA forecast. Are we going to see snow, or are we going to see it be?
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2: The opening betting lines are out for this weekend's Grizz and Bobcat games. They're both heavy favorites at home against a couple of Pioneer League teams. The Montana Grizzlies, they will get the Drake Bulldogs Saturday afternoon at 1 o'clock. Sportsbet Montana has the Grizz as 35.5-point favorites. Over-under set at 57.5. You think 35.5 is a lot? The Montana State Bobcats in their home opener against Butler, favored by 45.5 points. Over-under set at 59.5. Cats versus Butler, 6:30 p.m. Saturday evening. The Idaho State Journal is reporting that the Idaho State Bengals will be losing one of their key pieces on offense. Running back Dayson Brooks is out for the rest of the season after suffering a leg injury. He rushed for over 1,000 yards a season ago.
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0: Come on, Landers. That's live. Wow.
1: So good.
0: That is so good.
2: Wow.
0: Do you still, are you still on TikTok doing stuff?
2: Yeah, I still do the thing.
0: What? But less of the, like, oh.
2: Less of, like, the cover stuff, pivoting to, you know, posting the original stuff.
0: Yeah.
2: Making that transition.
0: Because it used to be you go on his page and he would go, like,
2: this is not me.
0: I'm not lip syncing.
2: It worked, didn't it? It worked.
0: Of course yes. It worked. Because I would be like, okay, well, let's see if he is. And I'd be like, nah, he's not singing that. That's not coming out of that guy. But, man. Yeah, that's crazy. You guys are so good. You guys sound so tight. Yeah, great job, all you guys. So
2: thanks.
0: Much. You guys go watch Lamont. LamontLanders.com and go check out the tour. Yeah. And man, you got a tour, you got a song, you got a record coming out next year.
2: Yep.
0: How many songs are you doing on that one? You know yet?
2: I think we got 10. I believe we got 10 on the record.
0: Come back.
2: I will, man.
0: You don't even have to do all this. It's so nice of you guys to set up and sound this good. But next time, you can just come by yourself. Just bring like a broom with a rubber
2: band.
0: Yeah, rubber band. Yeah. Just all do right. That. There he is. You guys go support Lamont when he's out on the road. They sound so good. You just heard him there. And check out his song, Lonely Girl. There he is, the great Lamont Landers. Nice
2: thank
0: job.
2: You, buddy. Thank you.
3: Coming up. Tell me something good.
2: Yeah.
0: This guy saw a young girl in danger, called 911, and then did something incredible to save her. Eddie's got the story coming up next in our segment called Tell Me Something Good.
3: Come on.
4: Bobby Bones. Yeah.
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13: Corey Kent spoke about his struggles early in his career.
14: I got dropped as a songwriter. I was writing songs for other people and just randomly got a phone call one Monday that said, hey, we really believe in you. We think that you have, you know, all the potential in the world, but you're fired. And I was like, dang, this is a terrible time. We just bought our first house.
15: Are you living here?
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14: 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It was the first time in my life, in my adult life, where it's like, how am I going to make any money?
16: 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The Bobby Bone Show.
17: I don't know if you were looking at me or not. You probably smile like that all the time. I don't mean to bother you, but.

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He left his fortune to some guy he barely knew. His kids were mad as hell.

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artist dominating the Billboard Artist 100 list. These are the top artists of all genres. Morgan Wallen at number one, Ella Langley at number two. You know who's at number three? Dolly Parton. Yeah, country music owning that list.

0: We've got Luke Combs joining Luke Bryan on a brand new track. That is Be By You. It is Jess. I'm on the job with you. I think it's about time that we had these two artists together. You know, sometimes I believe that if you share a name with somebody, like, it's just fate. You're going to work on something together. And we got the Lukes together. The song is called Finders Keepers. Now, this is going to be a part of Luke Bryan's new album that's called Signs. It's coming out on September 18th. And he's been teasing this collab for quite some time. He's been slowly but surely peeling back the layers of that track list. And he shared an untitled song with an unnamed collab. And now we finally have all the details. And I think this is going to be the lead-off track as well.
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2: I'm Dennis Bragg. The Montana Supreme Court notifying residents of a multi-state data breach that exposed court case information, including sensitive personal details. Chief Justice Corey Swanson announced yesterday that vendor Thomas Reuters alerted state officials after unauthorized access was detected in backup files for the C-Track case management and electronic court filing systems. While the breach occurred on the vendor's service between March and June, officials say compromised files include case records, contact details, and personal information such as driver's license numbers and birth dates, mainly involving people charged with state crimes.

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1: Starts here. Dennis Bragg with your Town Square weather. Partly sunny Thursday, a chance of rain and thunderstorms early, a greater chance of rain and showers and thunderstorms into the afternoon and evening, 50 to 80%. Generally, highs not expected to get out of the upper 60s with lows in the 40s. More rain Friday with a chance of thunderstorms in late afternoon under mostly cloudy skies. Chance of rain there at 60%. Rainfall should be light unless you get caught under one of those thunderstorms. Chance of rain continues through the Labor Day weekend with highs around 70.
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1: Tomorrow morning, new artist Max McNown is stopping by the studio. How he went from working at Starbucks to landing a record deal, a really cool story. We'll talk about that, and we'll do good news at 55 after every hour with Tell Me Something Good here on the Bobby Bones Show.
2: Baby,

Georgia Line goes everywhere next year. They say they've got a lot of shows that are lined up for 2027. I also think they should take requests. You know what I mean? 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Hudson Westbrook is here now. Painted You Pretty.

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1: Netflix just released a new documentary for their new movie about the Unabomber, Ted Kaczynski. What's going on, friends? It's Ace. It's called Unabomber, and of course, Kaczynski lived here in Montana in a cabin just outside Lincoln. The movie focuses on how Kaczynski made that transition from a Harvard prodigy into the infamous Unabomber. Trailer is up on our website and mobile app. Also, the best pictures, the best images from last weekend's Grizzly victory, 28-21 over Southern Utah. Some pretty great shots from that creative team over at UM. 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
3: The Montana Grizzly soccer team was supposed to play tonight at Air Force at 6 o'clock. However, the University of Montana sent out a press release saying that the Montana soccer team's match at Air Force has been canceled due to travel complications and won't be rescheduled. The Grizzlies will play Denver at 1 p.m. on Sunday. The Grizzly volleyball team, they're still set to begin the Oregon State Tournament this weekend at head coach Allison Lawrence's alma mater in Corvallis. The Grizzlies will take on Seattle U today at 3 p.m. Tonight is the Missoula Paddleheads' final home regular season game. Win and they can make the playoffs for a sixth consecutive season. They take on the Great Falls Voyagers at 6:35. They defeated the Voyagers last night 15-7. That's a look at

day is guaranteed to be easier if you have us, because we've got all your favorite new country. Jordan Davis is on Tucson Too Late. I didn't

Langley has done something that not even Taylor Swift has been able to do. We'll talk more in less than 10 minutes. Here's Dustin Lynch, where it's at.

0: John Morgan, it's Kid Myself. Hey, it's Jess. I'm on the job with you. Ella Langley continues to make history. Her song, Choose in Texas, once again on top of the Billboard Hot 100 song chart. This is an all-genre chart. It's hard enough for a country song to make it into the top 10, let alone be number one. But then to stay there, 20 weeks in that number one spot means she has the longest running number one hit on that chart for a non-holiday hit. And if she can hold on for a few more weeks, well, she will break the record for both holiday and non-holiday hits. Mariah Carey holds that right now with All I Want for Christmas Is You, but it's only 22 weeks. And, well, Ella's already got 20.
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2: The Montana Grizzly soccer team was supposed to play tonight at Air Force at 6 o'clock. However, the University of Montana sent out a press release saying that the Montana soccer team's match at Air Force has been canceled due to travel complications and won't be rescheduled. The Grizzlies will play Denver at 1 p.m. on Sunday. The Grizzly volleyball team, they're still set to begin the Oregon State Tournament this weekend at head coach Allison Lawrence's alma mater in Corvallis. The Grizzlies will take on Seattle U today at 3 p.m. Tonight is the Missoula Paddleheads' final home regular season game. Win and they can make the playoffs for a sixth consecutive season. They take on the Great Falls Voyagers at 6:35. They defeated the Voyagers last night, 15.
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1: Dennis Bragg with your Town Square weather. Partly sunny Thursday, a chance of rain and thunderstorms early, a greater chance of rain and showers and thunderstorms into the afternoon and evening, 50 to 80%. Generally, highs not expected to get out of the upper 60s with lows in the 40s. More rain Friday with a chance of thunderstorms in late afternoon under mostly cloudy skies. Chance of rain there at 60%. Rainfall should be light unless you get caught under one of those thunderstorms. Chance of rain continues through the Labor Day weekend with highs around 70.
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1: Tomorrow morning, new artist Max McNown is stopping by the studio. How he went from working at Starbucks to landing a record deal, a really cool story. We'll talk about that, and we'll do good news at 55 after every hour with Tell Me Something Good here on The Bobby Bones Show.
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1: Hi, friends. Dennis Bragg here. Our good friends, Mike and Wendy Ramos, you know them from Paul's Pancake Parlor, also run Fallon's Farm, which is a great animal rescue operation up there in Arlee. And coming up at the end of the month, they're having their first Fall Fest fundraiser for the whole family. This will be a chance to have a fun day down on the farm, hands-on time with the animals, games and activities for all ages, raffles, prizes, gift baskets, and free bratwurst hot off the grill. It all helps them continue to care for these animals, feed and hay for the winter, animal care and supplies, and shelter improvements as well. Again, that's coming up on September 26th, 1 to 4 p.m. at Fallon's Farm at up there on Tool Valley Lane in Arlee. Go out there and have some fun.
0: Turn it on. 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

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He's already getting some college offers, not from the University of Georgia, but there's still an entire season to play for that to happen.

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1: We're going to see a lot of tributes and a lot of ways people are going to be honoring Dolly Parton in the months and years to come. Well, we've got Tennessee football that's going to be doing something special for Dolly all season long. Chat more in less than 10. Here's Zach Brown Band.

South of Sanity. My name is Jess. I'm on the job with you. And you know, last week we lost Dolly Parton. It's still so weird to say those words. I'm still waiting for her to like pop up somewhere. You know what I mean? We're seeing a lot of tributes and a lot of ways that people are honoring Dolly all across the globe. And we're going to see the University of Tennessee football team honor Dolly Parton all season long. They're actually going to be wearing

0: a commemorative Dolly sticker on their helmet. So be on the lookout for it. It's a circle sticker that has, you know, the orange rim, and it's got an orange butterfly on it. It says Dolly across it. It's really quite lovely, and I can't wait to see it on those helmets.
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2: I'm Dennis Bragg. Some powerful stories and ideas expected to be shared in the Flathead this evening as Montana lawmakers, the public, law enforcement, and people in the food service industry gather to discuss ways to reform Montana's impaired driving laws. State Representative Courtney Sprunger says the Montana DUI Reform Summit aims to find more impactful ways to deal with the problem.
3: Almost like close to half of our crashes have to do with somebody being impaired, which is really serious, especially when, you know, we think about how many two-lane highways we have here in Montana. We have some opportunities for improvement both in the law and in cultural change.
2: Among those speaking will be Beth McBride, who founded the Montana Bar Fairies.
4: Honestly, if we had the money and the manpower, we would be in 37 states. It's had an incredible response, but it shows is that people are tired of losing their loved ones due to drunk driving fatalities.
2: That event starts at 4 today at Flathead Valley Community College.
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rising 50 to 80%. Generally, highs not expected to get out of the upper 60s with lows in the 40s. More rain Friday with a chance of thunderstorms in late afternoon under mostly cloudy skies. Chance of rain there at 60%. Rainfall should be light unless you get caught under one of those thunderstorms. Chance of rain continues through the Labor Day weekend with highs around 70.

You know, I was just thinking, Lainey Wilson and Dolly Parton were good friends. You know, they spoke on a regular basis. Do you think they ever got in the studio together? 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
2: 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How he went from working at Starbucks to landing a record deal, a really cool story. We'll talk about that, and we'll do good news at 55 after every hour with Tell Me Something Good here on the

0: 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Yep, his daughter Maggie, his middle daughter, just got engaged.
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That's right. We're going to go with you. Luke Bryan is here. 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

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I feel like he is filled with such gratitude. Everything I see on social media from him, he's like, thank you for doing this. Thank you, fans. Thanks for showing up. Thankful for this life. It's a good attitude. Never.

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It's Ernest. I'll tell you more in less than 10 minutes. You know, we've seen a lot of people take breaks, canceling shows, or even entire tours to take better care of themselves.

0: Stella Lefty. It's Boston. It's Jess. I am on the job with you. And we're seeing another artist take a break from the road. We are seeing more and more of this. Notably, we saw Ella Langley do this last August. You know, she took a break for almost an entire month and came back completely renewed. And look what it's done for her. So there's something to this. You know, Ernest is actually taking a break from touring. He's been opening for Ella Langley on her Dandelion tour. But he said, I got to get myself and my priorities back in order. That, you know, being on the road, it's tough. It's a lot of long days and long nights and a lot of time away from home, and it can take a toll. So Ernest is going to be taking a break.
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10: Dennis Bragg with your Town Square weather. Partly sunny Thursday, a chance of rain and thunderstorms early, a greater chance of rain and showers and thunderstorms into the afternoon and evening, 50 to 80%. Generally, highs not expected to get out of the upper 60s with lows in the 40s. More rain Friday with a chance of thunderstorms in late afternoon under mostly cloudy skies. Chance of rain there at 60%. Rainfall should be light unless you get caught under one of those thunderstorms. Chance of rain continues through the Labor Day weekend with highs around 70.
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We were just talking about Ernest taking a break from touring, which means he's leaving Ella Langley's Dandelion Tour for the foreseeable future. We haven't seen who's going to be replacing him yet. Here's I Can't Love You Anymore.

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4: Tomorrow morning, new artist Max McNown is stopping by the studio. How he went from working at Starbucks to landing a record deal, a really cool story. We'll talk about that, and we'll do good news at 55 after every hour with Tell Me Something Good here on the Bobby Bones Show.

Well, you know Kenny Chesney has got to be bubbling over with joy. He's got a new album that is coming out this month. It's called Silver Sands Marina. It's here September 25th. And I just have a feeling there's a tour announcement coming from Kenny as well for 2027.

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1: All right, we made it to September, my friends. We did. We're in this together. And we have the top 10 warmest and coldest Septembers for you. According to NOAA, since 1895. Have it on the app and the website. And of course, we also have the first frost dates coming. We have that going on. We also now have a winter forecast from the Old Farmer's Almanac, which actually kind of contradicts the NOAA forecast. Are we going to see snow, or are we going to see it be drier than normal? It's all on the app.
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Tim McGraw's daughter Maggie is getting married. She just got engaged. And you know that wedding? She could pick anybody to perform at. You know who would be a good choice besides her, you know, super famous parents? Lainey Wilson. Wouldn't you agree?

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Hey, it's Jess. Thank you for choosing us to be here knocking out the workday for you. And we're so close to Friday, we can almost taste it. Chris Young is here. It's Raised on Country.

work, in an office, at home, or on the road, we have your country. It's 30 minutes of nonstop country. 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

sang Dolly Parton has put her back on some pretty significant charts again. I'll tell you more in less than 10 minutes. Right now, Eli Youngband.

0: Morgan Wallen, been by now. That's New Country. Hey, it's Jess. I'm on the job with you. And so unfortunate that we lost Dolly Parton last week. It's interesting. We saw this with Toby Keith. We've seen this with so many artists that have passed away that were significant, not just in country music, but in general. We've seen their music start charting again. And in some cases for Dolly Parton, she's actually charting higher than she did even in her career when she was on this earth. Another chart that she has gotten onto, aside from just, you know, music charts and album charts, is an artist chart. Billboard does the Artist 100 chart every single week, top artist of all genres. Dolly Parton has re-entered that.
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10: 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Dennis Bragg with your Town Square weather. Partly sunny Thursday, a chance of rain and thunderstorms early, a greater chance of rain and showers and thunderstorms into the afternoon and evening, 50 to 80%. Generally, highs not expected to get out of the upper 60s with lows in the 40s. More rain Friday with a chance of thunderstorms in late afternoon under mostly cloudy skies. Chance of rain there at 60%. Rainfall should be light unless you get caught under one of those thunderstorms. Chance of rain continues through the Labor Day weekend with highs around 70.
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just have this feeling that Riley Greene's going to provide a lot of comedic relief on this upcoming season of The Voice. 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
1: Tomorrow morning, new artist Max McNown is stopping by the studio. How he went from working at Starbucks to landing a record deal, a really cool story. We'll talk about that, and we'll do good news at 55 after every hour with Tell Me Something Good here on The Bobby Bones Show.

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1: Hi, friends. Dennis Bragg here. Our good friends, Mike and Wendy Ramos, you know them from Paul's Pancake Parlor, also run Fallon's Farm, which is a great animal rescue operation up there in Arlee. And coming up at the end of the month, they're having their first Fall Fest fundraiser for the whole family. This will be a chance to have a fun day down on the farm, hands-on time with the animals, games and activities for all ages, raffles, prizes, gift baskets, and free bratwurst hot off the grill. It all helps them continue to care for these animals, feed and hay for the winter, animal care and supplies, and shelter improvements as well. Again, that's coming up on September 26th, 1 to 4 p.m. at Fallon's Farm at up there on Tool Valley Lane in Arlee. Go out there and have some fun.
0: Turn it on. 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

All right, guys, it's time to pack up and head home. Tell the boss I said it was okay. I can just hear you right now. The DJ on the radio clearly said it was time to go home. I'm Brett Allen in for Chrissy with more of Today's Country. Line up for you all afternoon. Kane Brown's on the way. And hear from Ella Langley. But first, the guy who scored another number one, his 21st number one hit with Be By You. It's Luke Combs. Here's Lovin' On You.

people should be banned from being able to look at their phone while they're crossing the street. Now listen, it seems like a pretty simple absolutely, but there's a lot more to this. We'll get to it after Kane Brown. Here's Woman.

0: Myself on your ride home. I'm Brett Allen. Do you think that people should be banned from looking at their phone while they cross the street? Now, the reason that I ask it is because in Italy, they're considering outlawing texting in crosswalks. And it does include just looking at your phone. If you're caught looking at your phone, it could cost you around $90. So it's not just texting, but I don't know that I believe that that should be banned. Should people stop doing it? Absolutely. But not because the government tells them to. I'm kind of one of those people. Also, I do believe in Darwin had a theory, right, about people. I don't know that it would work to outlaw it. Would the government make some money on it? Maybe. But, people need to learn that it's just a smart idea to not be looking at your phone while you're crossing the street. It slows people down and you could get hurt.
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2: I'm Dennis Bragg. Over 400 workers at Montana's Stillwater Mine and Columbus Processing Complex are striking following stalled contract negotiations. Montana Free Press reports the United Steelworkers Union called the walkout over higher health care deductibles and altered pay incentives. Mine owner Sabanye Stillwater says weak palladium prices make existing benefit structures unsustainable. There's no weather idioms about lambs and lions for the month of September, but so far, this new month is bringing a variety nearly as wide as March, with more unsettled weather in the Labor Day weekend forecast. National Weather Service lead meteorologist Jen Kitzmiller in Missoula.
3: And that is feeding some more moist air into the region with a disturbance that's causing these pretty widespread showers and even some strong thunderstorms across parts of western Montana.
2: Red flag warnings up today all across the southern half of the state. 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

Kenny Chesney got a brand new album coming out on what I am now calling Dolly Parton Day. It very much should be Dolly Parton Day, 925. Coming up in a couple of weeks, September 25th, 925. You get it? It's Kenny Chesney. Here's Carry On.

Tomorrow morning, new artist Max McNown is stopping by the studio. How he went from working at Starbucks to landing a record deal, a really cool story. We'll talk about that, and we'll do good news at 55 after every hour with Tell Me Something Good here on The Bobby Bones Show.

But you see, Olive Garden's got their never-ending pasta bowl deal back. 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
1: The Montana Grizzly soccer team was supposed to play tonight at Air Force at 6 o'clock. However, the University of Montana sent out a press release saying that the Montana soccer team's match at Air Force has been canceled due to travel complications and won't be rescheduled. The Grizzlies will play Denver at 1 p.m. on Sunday. The Grizzly volleyball team, they're still set to begin the Oregon State Tournament this weekend at head coach Allison Lawrence's alma mater in Corvallis. The Grizzlies will take on Seattle U today at 3 p.m. Tonight is the Missoula Paddleheads' final home regular season game. Win and they can make the playoffs for a sixth consecutive season. They take on the Great Falls Voyagers at 6:35. They defeated the Voyagers last night, 15.
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And number one on Billboard for the 20th week with Choose in Texas. Congrats to Ella Langley, the longest leading non-holiday song in history. It's amazing. It's Blake Shelton. Here's Boys Round Here on your ride home.

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day and that your work day is over. Now you get to head home and enjoy the rest of the time just to yourself. I'm Brett Allen, in for Chrissy today with Jordan Davis. Here's I Ain't Saying on your ride home.

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We'll get to that after Thomas Rhett.

0: Lauren Alena from her new album Stages. There's All My Exes along with Chase Matthew on your ride home. I'm Brett Allen in for Chrissy today. Lauren's new album, her fourth studio album. She actually did something really personal with this one. I think it's really cool. The last song on the album is a song that was inspired by her dad. Now, her dad passed away a while ago. And 2 months after she found out that her dad had passed, she found out she was pregnant. So she wrote a song called Heaven Sent for him, and that's on the album. But the first song on the album is one that she recorded with her brother Tyler. Now, her brother's not a professional singer. He just really wanted to record a song with his sister, who's a big country star. He said, even if it never gets released, I want to record a song with you. So not only did she record this song with him, she wrote it about him.
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5: It's here. Dennis Bragg with your Town Square weather. Partly sunny Thursday, a chance of rain and thunderstorms early, a greater chance of rain and showers and thunderstorms into the afternoon and evening, 50 to 80%. Generally, highs not expected to get out of the upper 60s with lows in the 40s. More rain Friday with a chance of thunderstorms in late afternoon under mostly cloudy skies. Chance of rain there at 60%. Rainfall should be light unless you get caught under one of those thunderstorms. Chance of rain continues through the Labor Day weekend with highs around 70.
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But what does Morgan Wallen do after he wraps up his I'm Still the Problem tour? He hops back in the studio, says he's been making a lot of brand new country. Here he is with Don't We on your ride home.

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4: Tomorrow morning, new artist Max McNown is stopping by the studio. How he went from working at Starbucks to landing a record deal, a really cool story. We'll talk about that, and we'll do good news at 55 after every hour with Tell Me Something Good here on the Bobby Bones Show.

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Here's Jaden.

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3: 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The Glacier Wolfpack will travel to Bozeman to get the Hawks Friday at 6. Great Falls takes on Big Sky, 7 o'clock. 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Sentinel at CMR, Gallatin at Helena, Capital at Belgrade, Billings Senior at Flathead, Hellgate will travel to Billings West, and Skyview will get Butte. Class A schedule around the area, the Big Fork Vikings will travel to Corvallis to get the Blue Devils, Whitefish will travel to Hamilton to get the Bronx, Libby is at Stevensville, and Frenchtown at Columbia Falls. 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

Tim McGraw's been on the Pawn Shop Guitar Tour all summer long, and he's been handing out guitars at tour stops to young kids to kind of encourage them to chase their dreams and maybe, you never know, become a musician just like he did with a pawn shop guitar. It's just to see you smile.

And through the end of the day, time to call it quits. Time to head out to happy hour. So make sure you get a ride home set up. Don't drive home from happy hour. Never a good idea. Hang out for Kenny Chesney. There's Lainey Wilson. Watermelon Moonshine. It was right.

Well, it's that time of year where all the stars are wrapping up their summer tours and starting to announce their fall tours. Chris Stapleton going out on tour this fall with Casey Musgraves, Carter Faith, and this guy, Shaboozey. Here's Shaboozey with Jelly Roll on Amen.

0: Luke Bryan going to be busy for the next couple of weeks, especially this month. He's got a brand new album coming out. It's called Signs. That's coming out on September 18th. 12 songs on that one. And it's got a song that he sings along with Luke Combs. So we'll look forward to that. Plus, he's going to be out. He's got the farm tour dates. Got four upcoming fall farm tour dates. And then the Double Down Tour is finishing that up with Jason Aldean. Last show of that one is in Vegas at Allegiant Stadium on December 11th.
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2: I'm Peter Christian. State Auditor James Brown initiated the first market conduct review of Blue Cross and Blue Shield of Montana in more than a decade. The review will evaluate the company's compliance with applicable state laws and regulations. As Montana's Commissioner of Securities and Insurance, Brown is responsible for overseeing the state's insurance industry, which includes examining the business practices of insurance companies and producers operating within Montana. These comprehensive examinations focus on company marketing and claims practices. Astonishingly, although Blue Cross Blue Shield is the largest health insurance company in Montana, the last market conduct review of the company by the auditor's office was finalized all the way back in February of 2014. Peter Christian, Montana State News Network.
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1: Two kids' meals. And a chocolate shake.
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1: 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Just gonna pop in the store for diapers.
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1: Long line today.
0: 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So always bring them with you every time you park the car. 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
3: 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Sentinel at CMR. 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
1: Dennis Bragg with your Town Square weather. Partly sunny Thursday, a chance of rain and thunderstorms early, a greater chance of rain and showers and thunderstorms into the afternoon and evening, 50 to 80%. Generally, highs not expected to get out of the upper 60s with lows in the 40s. More rain Friday with a chance of thunderstorms in late afternoon under mostly cloudy skies. Chance of rain there at 60%. Rainfall should be light unless you get caught under one of those thunderstorms. Chance of rain continues through the Labor Day weekend with highs.

So far this afternoon, we've talked about new albums for Lauren Elena, for Kenny Chesney, for Luke Bryan. Hudson Westbrook has one coming out on November 6th called Made You Look. Here's his latest. It's Painted You Pretty.

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1: Tomorrow morning, new artist Max McNown is stopping by the studio. How he went from working at Starbucks to landing a record deal, a really cool story. We'll talk about that, and we'll do good news at 55 after every hour with Tell Me Something Good here on The Bobby Bones Show. 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
1: Netflix just released a new documentary for their new movie about the Unabomber, Ted Kaczynski. What's going on, friends? It's Ace. It's called Unabomber, and of course, Kaczynski lived here in Montana in a cabin just outside Lincoln. The movie focuses on how Kaczynski made that transition from a Harvard prodigy into the infamous Unabomber. 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

supply the bonfire, we'll bring the tunes. 30 minutes of nonstop country. Number one for new country, Eagle 93.3.

for people who are really kind of just learning about Dolly Parton and want to soak up everything that she's done, have you checked out the song that she does with Zac Brown Band? It's called Butterfly. It's on their newest album. It's a new song for them. Zac Brown Band with the one that got their career started. Here's Chicken Fried on your ride home.